no time to lose. The mood, the dude is cool and free. The fit, the shoes, the jewelry. Take a flick, I'm quick to get wet. Drop a bomb, it's Shaka Khan. Don't be alarmed if you came to party. I came.

your grace is wasted in your face, your boldness stands alone among the wreck. 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

0: 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Invierno 2026.
1: You said you hated the ocean now. I said I love you for life, but I just sold our house. We were kids at the start, I guess we're grown-ups now.